meadow. There's a bright golden haze on the meadow. The corn is as high as an elephant's eye, and it looks like it's climbing clear up

All the sounds of the earth are like music. All the sounds of the earth are like music. The breeze is so busy, it

I'll get along. And you'll find another. But I'll be here if you should find you ever need me. Don't say a word about tomorrow or forever. There'll be time enough for sadness when you leave me.